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2: A few clouds, some wind, and a low of minus 3 tonight. In the DiscoverMooseJaw.com newsroom, I'm J.D. Houghton. The 20th annual 800 CHAB Family First Radiothon is set to return with a goal of raising $150,000 for cancer care here in Moose Jaw. The money will help expand chemotherapy services at the Dr. F.H. Wigmore Regional Hospital. Local survivor Terry Peters says this is a fight the whole community needs to take on.
3: Moose Jaw, this is another opponent we have to fight. It's Team Moose Jaw against cancer. And that fight starts with 6 chairs, 2 treatment stretchers, and the money to make it happen.
2: We have Peters' full story on DiscoverMooseJaw.com. As the end of the school year draws closer, students are dealing with final exams while making major decisions about life after high school. Kara Rigdon, a career development consultant at Peacock Collegiate, says the sudden shift away from structure can feel overwhelming for many students graduating.
4: Once they leave high school, they no longer have that, you know, like safety net. And so they have to make decisions, whether it's like, where they're going to go try and find a job, how many classes they're going to take, what classes they should be taking, and moving away from home. I'm not going to have mom or dad there to help me with everything anymore.
2: Rigdon says reassurance, planning, and access to information can go a long way in easing that stress. Holding off on spring yard cleanup could help protect pollinators across Saskatchewan. The province is encouraging residents to wait before raking leaves and clearing garden debris, as many insects rely on that cover to survive during the winter. Beth Dolmage with the Ministry of Environment says those materials act as a shelter.
5: We like to say, wait until it's 10 degrees outside consistently. Let those insects sort of wake up to a nice, consistent, warm temperature, and it benefits everyone.
2: Dolmage says early cleanup can disrupt species like ladybugs and native bees before they emerge. And a Moose Jaw fundraiser is set to support people facing housing challenges in the community. Bobby's Place is hosting the Square One community with a fundraiser on May 6th, with lunch and supper options available. Della Ferguson, board president of Square One, says the goal is to raise funds for supportive housing services.
6: We are hosting our Bobby's Place fundraiser on May the 6th, and we're excited to offer 2 options for folks.
2: Tickets are limited to 100 per seating, with proceeds supporting programs that provide housing and daily support for those in need.

0: 6th, and we're excited to offer two options for folks.
1: Tickets are limited to 100 per seating, with proceeds supporting programs that provide housing and daily support for those in need.
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1: It was a busy but successful weekend for local high school athletes. 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Also, a Moose Jaw track and field athlete broke a 40-year-old record this past weekend. 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Local baseball hit the diamonds over the weekend. The 18U AA Canucks dropped all four of their opening weekend contests, while the 15U AAA squad took a weekend split against the Regina Wolfpack. Additionally, it's opening day for Moose Jaw Little League tonight. It didn't take long to see Moose Jaw's first hole-in-one of the season. The Lynbrook Golf Club reported that on Saturday, Keith Curtis picked up the ace on the par 3 fifth at the Lynbrook. Using a 5 hybrid, Keith delivered a precise shot that landed on the green and rolled directly into the cup. For the first time since 2019, the Prince Albert Raiders will be heading to the Ed Chenelth Cup, the Western Hockey League's championship final. They took down Medicine Hat 7-6 in a thriller last night and were crowned Eastern Conference champions. They will now play the Everett Silvertips in the league final starting on Friday. Over to the NHL Stanley Cup playoffs tonight, Carolina will host the Flyers up 1-0 in that series, while Anaheim and Vegas kick off their second round series. And the Blue Jays are on the road in Tampa Bay today to kick off a 3-game set against the Rays. We want your local sports scores and stories. 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
1: A low of -3 tonight with a few clouds and northwest winds at 40, gusting to 60. Tomorrow, a mix of sun and cloud, northwest winds in the morning and a high of 6. Sunny and 12 on Wednesday, cloudy and 17 on Thursday. And Friday, we'll see a high of 20 degrees with some sunshine. 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
8: A few clouds tonight and a low of minus 3 with 40K northwest winds gusting to 60. A mix of sun and cloud tomorrow with a high of 6 and sunshine and 30K northwest winds. And sunny and a high of 12 on Wednesday. Find the full forecast at discovermoosejaw.com and stream the radio anywhere and anytime from the Discover Moose Jaw app.
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0: You ever feel like you're the last one to know what's going on? 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
3: Tonight, a few clouds and northwest winds at 40, gusting to 60 with a low of minus 3. Partly cloudy tomorrow with some northwest winds at 30 and a high of only 6 degrees. And for your Wednesday, sunny and a high of 12. Find the full forecast at discovermoosejaw.com and stream the radio anywhere at any time from the Discover Moose Jaw app.
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4: A few clouds tonight in a low of minus 3 with 40K northwest winds gusting to 60. A mix of sun and cloud tomorrow with a high of 6 and sunshine and 30K northwest winds. And sunny and a high of 12 on Wednesday. 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
2: Tonight, a few clouds and northwest winds at 40, gusting to 60 with a low of minus 3. Partly cloudy tomorrow with some northwest winds at 30 and a high of only 6 degrees. And for your Wednesday, sunny and a high of 12. Find the full forecast at discovermoosejaw.com and stream the radio anywhere at any time from the Discover Moose Jaw app.
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1: Good. 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No, sir.
0: Lucy.
1: Yeah?
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2: A few clouds, some wind, and a low of -3 tonight. In the DiscoverMooseJaw.com newsroom, I'm J.D. Houghton. The 20th annual 800CHAB Family First Radiothon is set to return with a goal of raising $150,000 for cancer care here in Moose Jaw. The money will help expand chemotherapy services at the Dr. F.H. Wigmore Regional Hospital. Local survivor Terry Peters says this is a fight the whole community needs to take on.
3: Moose Jaw, this is another opponent we have to fight. It's Team Moose Jaw against cancer. And that fight starts with 6 chairs, 2 treatment stretchers, and the money to make it happen.
2: We have Peters' full story on DiscoverMooseJaw.com. As the end of the school year draws closer, students are dealing with final exams while making major decisions about life after high school. Kara Rigdon, a career development consultant at Peacock Collegiate, says the sudden shift away from structure can feel overwhelming for many students graduating.
4: Once they leave high school, they no longer have that, you know, like safety net. And so they have to make decisions, whether it's like, where they're going to go try and find a job, how many classes they're going to take, what classes they should be taking, and moving away from home. I'm not going to have mom or dad there to help me with everything anymore.
2: Rigdon says reassurance, planning, and access to information can go a long way in easing that stress. Holding off on spring yard cleanup could help protect pollinators across Saskatchewan. The province is encouraging

0: residents to wait before raking leaves and clearing garden debris, as many insects rely on that cover to survive during the winter. Beth Dolmage with the Ministry of Environment says those materials act as a shelter.
1: We like to say wait until it's 10 degrees outside consistently. Let those insects sort of wake up to a nice, consistent, warm temperature, and it benefits everyone.
0: Dolmage says early cleanup can disrupt species like ladybugs and native bees before they emerge. And a Moose Jaw fundraiser is set to support people facing housing challenges in the community. Bobby's Place is hosting the Square One community with a fundraiser on May 6th, with lunch and supper options available. Della Ferguson, board president of Square One, says the goal is to raise funds for supportive housing services.
2: We are hosting our Bobby's Place fundraiser on May the 6th, and we're excited to offer two options for folks.
0: Tickets are limited to 100 per seating, with proceeds supporting programs that provide housing and daily support for those in need.
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0: A low of minus 3 tonight with a few clouds and northwest winds at 40, gusting to 60. Tomorrow, a mix of sun and cloud, northwest winds in the morning and a high of 6. Sunny and 12 on Wednesday, cloudy and 17 on Thursday. And Friday, we'll see a high of 20 degrees with some sunshine. Find the full forecast at discovermoosejaw.com and stream the radio anywhere and anytime from the Discover Moose Jaw app.
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4: A few clouds tonight in a low of minus 3 with 40K northwest winds gusting to 60. A mix of sun and cloud tomorrow with a high of 6 and sunshine and 30K northwest winds. And sunny and a high of 12 on Wednesday. Find the full forecast at discovermoosejaw.com and stream the radio anywhere at any time from the Discover Moose Jaw app.
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2: This is Jeff Archibald from the Line 19 ALS Walk and Run. 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
4: Tonight, a few clouds and northwest winds at 40, gusting to 60 with a low of minus 3. Partly cloudy tomorrow with some northwest winds at 30 and a high of only 6 degrees. And for your Wednesday, sunny and a high of 12. Find the full forecast at discovermoosejaw.com and stream the radio anywhere at any time from the Discover Moose Jaw app.
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2: Clouds, some wind, and a low of -3 tonight. In the DiscoverMooseJaw.com newsroom, I'm J.D. Houghton. Graduating students are facing excitement and uncertainty as they prepare to move on from high school in 2026. Brett Young, a career development consultant at Central Collegiate, says much of the pressure comes from not knowing what the future will look like.
3: Sometimes in this generation, they love to know what's the next thing that's going to come, and sometimes it doesn't always happen that way. Even the friends, you know, that they're leaving behind, like they've been through elementary and high school together. It's just the unknown of what's going to happen next.
2: Young reminds students that career paths can change, which helps reduce anxiety during graduation season. A Moose Jaw woman is sharing her cancer journey ahead of this year's Family First Radiothon. The campaign is raising funds to bring treatment closer to home by expanding chemotherapy services at the Dr. F.H. Wigmore Regional Hospital. Local survivor Terry Peter says traveling for treatment added to an already difficult experience.
4: I was only given the option to get my treatment in Regina, which I was happy to do because I'm young and otherwise healthy, but it made it a lot more exhausting. It's a hard time, it's a hard thing to go through, and it added to my day.
2: This year's fundraising goal is $150,000 to nearly triple the current treatment capacity at our local hospital. A local program in Moose Jaw is helping people rebuild their lives through supportive housing. The Square One Community Bobby's Place fundraiser on May 6th aims to raise funds to continue that work. Della Ferguson, president of the board for Square One, says the program goes beyond just providing a place to live.
5: It is much more than a place. It is a home to call your own, but it's that extra support built on therapeutic relationships with the workers.
2: The fundraiser includes two meal options with limited tickets available for both lunch and supper. And spring yard work may be tempting, but experts say waiting could benefit your garden. The Ministry of Environment says leaves and plant debris plays a key role in protecting overwintering insects. Beth Dolmage with the Ministry of Environment says those insects are more important than people realize.
6: What we're trying to introduce is the idea that to let these insects really benefit you and the environment, your garden, we want to introduce something like the timing aspect of things.
2: Residents are advised to wait until temperatures reach around 10 degrees consistently before starting cleanup.
1: Now, your Discover Moose Jaw weather.
2: A low of -3 tonight with a few clouds and northwest winds at 40, gusting to 60. Tomorrow, a mix of sun and cloud, northwest winds in the morning and a high of 6. Sunny and 12 on Wednesday, cloudy and 17 on Thursday. And Friday, we'll see a high of 20 degrees with some sunshine.

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4: A few clouds tonight and a low of -3 with 40K northwest winds gusting to 60. A mix of sun and cloud tomorrow with a high of 6 and sunshine and 30K northwest winds. And sunny and a high of 12 on Wednesday. 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
1: Tonight, a few clouds and northwest winds at 40, gusting to 60 with a low of minus 3. Partly cloudy tomorrow with some northwest winds at 30 and a high of only 6 degrees. And for your Wednesday, sunny and a high of 12. Find the full forecast at discovermoosejaw.com and stream the radio anywhere at any time from the Discover Moose Jaw app.
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7: A few clouds tonight and a low of -3 with 40K northwest winds gusting to 60. A mix of sun and cloud tomorrow with a high of 6 and sunshine and 30K northwest winds. And sunny and a high of 12 on Wednesday. 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
3: 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Some that's a couple of hundred years old, some that is very recent from other countries, and some from some local artists.
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7: Tonight, a few clouds and northwest winds at 40, gusting to 60 with a low of minus 3. Partly cloudy tomorrow with some northwest winds at 30 and a high of only 6 degrees. And for your Wednesday, sunny and a high of 12. Find the full forecast at discovermoosejaw.com and stream the radio anywhere at any time from the Discover Moose Jaw app.
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3: Mr. 305 checking in for the remix. You know they had that 75 Street Brazil. Well, this year's gonna be called Caiocho. Que hola, Gata. Que hola, Omega. And this is how we gonna do it. Dale.

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0: buzzing about some new bylaw, and you're over here wondering what day it is. 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
3: A few clouds tonight and a low of minus 3 with 40K northwest winds gusting to 60. A mix of sun and cloud tomorrow with a high of 6 and sunshine and 30K northwest winds. And sunny and a high of 12 on Wednesday. Find the full forecast at discovermoosejaw.com and stream the radio anywhere at any time from the Discover Moose Jaw app.
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3: Tonight, a few clouds and northwest winds at 40, gusting to 60 with a low of minus 3. Partly cloudy tomorrow with some northwest winds at 30 and a high of only 6 degrees. And for your Wednesday, sunny and a high of 12. 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
1: I was in a work zone once and someone came through the grass and knocked on one of those city trees, and I remind the public to obey our signage and remember we have family and friends that we would like to go home to.
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0: We excelled at two things in school: talking too much and lunch. 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
1: A few clouds tonight and a low of -3 with 40K northwest winds gusting to 60. A mix of sun and cloud tomorrow with a high of 6 and sunshine and 30K northwest winds. And sunny and a high of 12 on Wednesday. Find the full forecast at discovermoosejaw.com and stream the radio anywhere and anytime from the Discover Moose Jaw app.
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3: Tonight, a few clouds and northwest winds at 40, gusting to 60 with a low of minus 3. Partly cloudy tomorrow with some northwest winds at 30 and a high of only 6 degrees. And for your Wednesday, sunny and a high of 12. Find the full forecast at DiscoverMooseJaw.com and stream the radio anywhere at any time from the Discover Moose Jaw app.
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1: A few clouds tonight and a low of -3 with 40K northwest winds gusting to 60. A mix of sun and cloud tomorrow with a high of 6 and sunshine and 30K northwest winds. And sunny and a high of 12 on Wednesday. Find the full forecast at DiscoverMooseJaw.com and stream the radio anywhere at any time from the Discover Moose Jaw app.
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1: Tonight, a few clouds and northwest winds at 40, gusting to 60 with a low of -3. Partly cloudy tomorrow with some northwest winds at 30 and a high of only 6 degrees. And for your Wednesday, sunny and a high of 12. Find the full forecast at DiscoverMooseJaw.com and stream the radio anywhere at any time from the Discover Moose Jaw app.
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1: A few clouds tonight in the low of -3 with 40K northwest winds gusting to 60. A mix of sun and cloud tomorrow with a high of 6 and sunshine and 30K northwest winds. And sunny and a high of 12 on Wednesday. Find the full forecast at discovermoosejaw.com and stream the radio anywhere and anytime from the Discover Moose Jaw app.
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4: Tonight, a few clouds and northwest winds at 40 gusting to 60 with a low of minus 3. Partly cloudy tomorrow with some northwest winds at 30 and a high of only 6 degrees. And for your Wednesday, sunny and a high of 12. 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
2: A mix of sun and cloud today. Winds out of the northwest at 30 this morning and a high of 6. Tonight, partly cloudy, 20K northwest winds and a low of minus 6. And sunny and 12 degrees tomorrow. Find the full forecast at DiscoverMooseJaw.com and stream the radio anywhere at any time from the Discover Moose Jaw app.
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0: We excelled at two things in school: talking too much and lunch. 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
2: A mix of sun and cloud today. Winds out of the northwest at 30 this morning and a high of 6. Tonight, partly cloudy, 20K northwest winds and a low of minus 6. And sunny and 12 degrees tomorrow. Find the full forecast at discovermoosejaw.com and stream the radio anywhere at any time from the Discover Moose Jaw app.
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0: 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Oh, and more great music.
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2: A high of 6 degrees today with a mix of sun and cloud and 30K northwest winds. Tonight, partly cloudy with a low of minus 6 and some 20K northwest winds. And sunshine and a high of 12 on Wednesday. Find the full forecast at discovermoosejaw.com and stream the radio anywhere at any time from the Discover Moose Jaw app.
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2: A mix of sun and cloud today. Winds out of the northwest at 30 this morning and a high of 6. Tonight, partly cloudy, 20K northwest winds and a low of minus 6. And sunny and 12 degrees tomorrow. Find the full forecast at discovermoosejaw.com and stream the radio anywhere at any time from the Discover Moose Jaw app.
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3: A high of 6 degrees today with a mix of sun and cloud and 30K northwest winds. Tonight, partly cloudy with a low of minus 6 and some 20K northwest winds. And sunshine and a high of 12 on Wednesday. 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
2: Mainly sunny and 8 degrees today. From the DiscoverMooseJaw.com newsroom, I'm Cameron Kosh. Moose Jaw's fire crews spent International Firefighters Day on the front lines, rushing to the west side of town to battle a blaze that consumed a home on King Crescent in the evening. Earlier in the day, they quickly knocked down a garbage truck fire on Stadacona Street West. Both incidents are under investigation, and we've got photos right now on DiscoverMooseJaw.com. The sights and sounds of Greece took over the Moose Jaw Curling Center on Saturday night as Greek Night returned for its fifth year. Organizer Donna Frisky said the event was once again a success, not only for the association, but for the community as well.
3: It was a huge success. The idea is to celebrate Moose Jaw and all that we have to offer. And we did that. And we had amazing music. The Greek dancers are always fabulous. And we just had a really good evening.
2: More than 360 people filled the curling center and enjoyed a wide range of activities, from a Greek-inspired feast to a silent and live auction, dancing, and a round of plate smashing. Fishing season is now underway in southern Saskatchewan, and before we head out, there's a few key things to know. With so many lakes, species, and techniques, a quick check of the rules can make a big difference, especially with changes each year. The Saskatchewan Wildlife Federation's Todd Smith says the best place to start is the province's Angler's Guide.
4: First thing you should do is visit the Ministry of Environment's website, download the fishing synopsis, which will give you kind of a summary of the rules and regulations, the season dates and limits for fishing within our province, and familiarize yourself with that because there's some changes that happen every year, and this year is no exception.
2: He says taking a few minutes to review the rules before heading out can help avoid mistakes and get more out of your time on the water. We saw another round of below normal temperatures in April, according to Environment and Climate Change Canada. Meteorologist Danielle Desjardins says a persistent Arctic air mass kept much of the province colder than usual, with many areas running 1 to 5 degrees below normal.
5: Most notably, Key Lake, second coldest April on record. In March, they actually recorded their first coldest. I believe the departure from normal for them in March was about 10 degrees. So that just shows how anomalously cold it has been and how persistent it has been.
2: Northwest and northern Saskatchewan felt the cold snap the most, with Key Lake seeing one of the coldest Aprils on record. New provincial legislation is now in place for firearms owners affected by federal bans. J.D. Houghton has the details.
6: Under the new Saskatchewan Firearms Amendment Act, owners can apply for exemption certificates through the Firearms Verification and Appraisal Service, which first requires an official evaluation of the firearm. Once approved, applicants receive both a certificate of value outlining expected compensation and an exemption allowing legal possession. The Saskatchewan Firearms Office oversees the system, with applications submitted through a Saskatchewan account. Officials say if compensation isn't delivered within a year of a ban, those firearms may be considered seized, triggering a requirement for the federal government to pay fair market value. For Discover Moose Jaw News, I'm J.D. Houghton.
2: And McHappy Day returns tomorrow at McDonald's restaurants across Saskatchewan, raising funds to

0: support families with sick children. Karen Lindsley, Director of Development and Communications with Ronald McDonald House Saskatchewan, says every purchase made that day helps families stay close to medical care.
1: A portion of the proceeds from any menu item go to help Saskatchewan families. All the money from McHappy Days stays right here in Saskatchewan, so supporting local Saskatchewan families.
0: Lindsley says the fundraiser remains critical as demand for Ronald McDonald House services continues to grow.
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0: With registration at its highest in 10 years, hundreds of Moose Jaw Little Leaguers were all set for opening night last night, but due to the cold, all games were postponed. They'll try again tonight. The local Little League will make the call and share the news on their Facebook page this afternoon. All three Moose Jaw golf courses are now open for the season. The Hillcrest Golf Club is booking tee times starting this morning. In case you missed it yesterday, Peacock Collegiate track and field athlete Cambria Stuhler had a record-setting weekend at the Swift Current Invitational Track Meet. All the details in the local sports section on discovermoosejaw.com today. Stanley Cup playoffs. The Carolina Hurricanes took a 2-0 lead in their second-round series with Philadelphia, beating the Flyers 3-2 in overtime. And the Vegas Golden Knights beat the Anaheim Ducks 3-1 in Game 1 of that series. And the Toronto Blue Jays lost 5-1 in Tampa Bay last night.
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0: It's going to be mainly sunny with wind from the north and a high of 8 today, staying clear overnight as it falls to a low of minus 6. Tomorrow, sunny and 14, a few clouds and 18 on Thursday, Friday, sunny and 22, and there's more sunshine and a high of 16 Saturday. Find the full forecast at discovermoosejaw.com and stream the radio anywhere and anytime from the Discover Moose Jaw app.
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0: Good morning and happy Tuesday. I'm Callum McAnally and this is the Mix 103 Morning Show. It is a little chilly out this morning. We're starting the day at -4. Decided to wear my toque and gloves this morning. We are getting up to 8 for this afternoon and it's going to continue to get warmer as the week goes on. We'll get to the full forecast in just a moment. Now, kicking off this week is the See More Canada online auction. 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
0: Skies to clear today as we get up to a high of 8. Tonight's clear skies dropping to -6. And then tomorrow, sunshine in 14. Thursday, cloudy in 18. Currently -4. And you can find the full forecast at discovermoosejaw.com and stream Mix 103 anytime from the Discover Moose Jaw app. This is Teddy Swims, The Door on Mix 103.

Mix 103, Teddy Swims the Door. I'm Callum McAnally. Good morning. And there's a new weekly social run taking place in Waccamaw Valley every Saturday morning. We'll talk more on the cabin run right after Lana Del Rey, Summertime Sadness on Mix 103.

0: Mix 103, Lana Del Rey's Summertime Sadness. Hey, good morning. I'm Callum McAnally, and happy Tuesday. The sun is shining, but it is a little chilly out this morning. It's -4. We're just warming up to a high of 8 for today. And hey, if you've been looking for a reason to get moving this spring, well, this might be it. There's a brand new weekly run that has kicked off in Waccamaw Valley called the Cabin Run. The first one took place last weekend and will be running all throughout the summer every Saturday morning starting at 9. Had a great chat with one of the organizers of the Cabin Run, Mike Zells.
1: 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It doesn't matter. You can even come out and walk.
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1: It's mainly sunny with a high of 8 today. From the DiscoverMooseJaw.com newsroom, I'm Cameron Kosh. Moose Jaw's fire crews spent International Firefighters Day on the front lines, rushing to the west side of town to battle a blaze that

0: and even some classic plate smashing. Organizer Donna Fritzky says the night was all about celebrating the community while raising money for local tourism efforts.
1: We're very blessed to live in a community that has so many tourist attractions and fabulous food and a wonderful downtown. And the money that we raise goes towards the Downtown Association plus Tourism Moose Jaw. And that money helps us to be able to market outside of our community to bring people in.
0: Funds raised will go toward promoting Moose Jaw and supporting downtown beautification projects. Fishing season is now open in southern Saskatchewan, and there's no shortage of species to target in the Moose Jaw area. Just a short drive from home, anglers can find everything from northern pike, walleye and perch to burbot and goldeye. The Saskatchewan Wildlife Federation's Todd Smith says some of those fish can put up quite a fight.
2: They're huge, and if you ever want the feeling like you've hooked into a freight train, you should just try carp fishing. It can be a lot of fun.
0: With fuel prices sky high, the variety of species across the region ensures we'll have plenty of options close to home this season. Saskatchewan gun owners now have a path to keep certain prohibited firearms under new provincial legislation. J.D. Houghton has the details.
3: Under the new Saskatchewan Firearms Amendment Act, eligible owners can apply for exemption certificates after completing an appraisal through the province's Firearm Verification and Appraisal Service. That exemption allows them to continue possessing and storing affected firearms without facing criminal charges once the federal amnesty expires on October 30th of 2026. The service is run by the Saskatchewan Firearms Office, with residents applying online for both an appraisal and compensation estimate. The province says if compensation isn't provided within 12 months, those firearms could be deemed seized, with Ottawa required to pay fair market value. For Discover Moose Jaw News, I'm J.D. Houghton.
0: Environment and Climate Change Canada says April weather in Saskatchewan was marked by a wild contrast between north and south. Meteorologist Danielle Desjardins says the south saw just a fraction of normal precipitation, while the north experienced well above average totals after a series of low pressure systems.
4: Anywhere from, you know, Swift Current seeing only 18% of its normal precipitation to Meadow Lake seeing 169%. So it was quite a contrast.
0: She says a major system between April 22nd and 25th was a significant contributor to heavy snowfall in the central and northern regions. McHappy Day is making an impact in Moose Jaw through partnerships that support community healthcare initiatives. Karen Lindsley, Director of Development and Communications with Ronald McDonald House Saskatchewan, says McDonald's locations in Moose Jaw play a key role in expanding that support.
5: So we serve around 1,200 families a year currently at our house in Saskatoon that, you know, would utilize that space. Regina has a lot of support systems. They have Wascana Rehab Center, the General Hospital. They have maternity ward there, support oncology there as well. Same as in Prince Albert, they have the NICU there that they support families and are able to keep families close to home.
0: Lindsley says local involvement helps ensure families receive care closer to home during difficult times.
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0: With registration at its highest in 10 years, hundreds of Moose Jaw Little Leaguers were all set for opening night last night, but due to the cold, all games were postponed. They'll try again tonight. The local Little League will make the call and share the news on their Facebook page this afternoon. All three Moose Jaw golf courses are now open for the season. The Hillcrest Golf Club is booking tee times starting this morning. In case you missed it yesterday, Peacock Collegiate track and field athlete Cambria Stuhler had a record-setting weekend at the Swift Current Invitational Track Meet. All the details in the local sports section on discovermoosejaw.com today. Stanley Cup playoffs, the Carolina Hurricanes took a 2-0 lead in their second round series with Philadelphia, beating the Flyers 3-2 in overtime. And the Vegas Golden Knights beat the Anaheim Ducks 3-1 in game one of that series. And the Toronto Blue Jays lost 5-1 in Tampa Bay last night.
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0: It's going to be mainly sunny with wind from the north and a high of 8 today, staying clear overnight as it falls to a low of minus 6. Tomorrow's sunny and 14, a few clouds and 18 on Thursday, Friday's sunny and 22, and there's more sunshine and a high of 16 Saturday. 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

Good morning, Sabrina Carpenter. 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I'm Cal McAnally, and thanks for listening to Mix 103. 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

0: 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Good morning, I'm Callum McAnally, and thanks for tuning in to Mix 103 today. We are expecting some sunshine, but it is a little brisk out this morning. We're sitting at -4 with a high of 8 for today. 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
5: Sunshine today as we get up to a high of 8. Tonight's clear skies dropping down to minus 6. And then tomorrow, sunshine and 14. Thursday, cloudy and 18. Currently, we're sitting at minus 4. And you can find the full forecast at discovermoosejaw.com and stream Mix 103 anytime from the Discover Moose Jaw app.
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0: 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I'm Callum McAnally, and thanks for tuning in to Mix 103. It's -4, and we're warming up to a high of 8 for today. 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Service repair on the 1100 block of Chestnut Ave and roadway repairs on the 1000 block of Lillooet West and the 400 and 500 blocks of 10th Ave Southwest. Streetlight replacement is underway on 9th Ave and High Street West, on 9th and Fairford West, and on 4th Ave Southwest from Wominaka to Stadacona. This year's infrastructure renewal project is underway. Cottle Street West continues to be closed to traffic between 4th Ave and 2nd Ave. Construction is also underway on the Highway 2 over Highway 1 overpass, so follow the signs and slow down when driving through there. Looking at gas prices, lowest in Moose Jaw is $1.69, with many prices as high as $1.85. If there's anything else, let us know. 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
2: Mainly sunny and 8 degrees today. From the discovermoosejaw.com newsroom, I'm Cameron Kosh. Moose Jaw's fire crews spent International Firefighters Day on the front lines, rushing to the west side of town to battle a blaze that consumed a home on King Crescent in the evening. Earlier in the day, they quickly knocked down a garbage truck fire on Stadacona Street West. Both incidents are under investigation, and we've got photos right now on discovermoosejaw.com. The sights and sounds of Greece took over the Moose Jaw Curling Center on Saturday night as Greek Night returned for its fifth year. Organizer Donna Frisky said the event was once again a success, not only for the association, but for the community as well.
3: It was a huge success. The idea is to celebrate Moose Jaw and all that we have to offer. And we did that. And we had amazing music. The Greek dancers are always fabulous. And we just had a really good evening.
2: More than 360 people filled the curling center and enjoyed a wide range of activities, from a Greek-inspired feast to a silent and live auction, dancing, and a round of plate smashing. Fishing season is now underway in southern Saskatchewan. And before we head out, there's a few key things to know. With so many lakes, species, and techniques, a quick check of the rules can make a big difference, especially with changes each year. The Saskatchewan Wildlife Federation's Todd Smith says the best place to start is the province's Angler's Guide.
4: First thing you should do is visit the Ministry of Environment's website, download the fishing synopsis, which will give you kind of a summary of the rules and regulations, the season dates and limits for fishing within our province, and familiarize yourself with that because there's some changes that happen every year, and this year is no exception.
2: He says taking a few minutes to review the rules before heading out can help avoid mistakes and get more out of your time on the water. We saw another round of below normal temperatures in April, according to Environment and Climate Change Canada. Meteorologist Danielle Desjardins says a persistent Arctic air mass kept much of the province colder than usual, with many areas running 1 to 5 degrees below normal.
5: Most notably, Key Lake, second coldest April on record. In March, they actually recorded their first coldest. I believe the departure from normal for them in March was about 10 degrees. So that just shows how anomalously cold it has been and how persistent it has been.
2: Northwest and Northern Saskatchewan felt the cold snap the most, with Key Lake seeing one of the coldest Aprils on record. New provincial legislation is now in place for firearms owners affected by federal bans. J.D. Houghton has the details.
6: Under the new Saskatchewan Firearms Amendment Act, owners can apply for exemption certificates through the Firearms Verification and Appraisal Service, which first requires an official evaluation of the firearm. Once approved, applicants receive both a certificate of value outlining expected compensation and an exemption allowing legal possession. The Saskatchewan Firearms Office oversees the system, with applications submitted through a Saskatchewan account. Officials say if compensation isn't delivered within a year of a ban, those firearms may be considered seized, triggering a requirement for the federal government to pay fair market value. For Discover Moose Jaw News, I'm J.D. Houghton.
2: And McHappy Day returns tomorrow at McDonald's restaurants across Saskatchewan, raising funds to support families with sick children. Karen Lindsley, Director of Development and Communications with Ronald McDonald House Saskatchewan, says every purchase made that day helps families stay close to medical care.
7: A portion of the proceeds from any menu item go to help Saskatchewan families. All the money from McHappy Day stays right here in Saskatchewan, so supporting local Saskatchewan families.
2: Lindsley says the fundraiser remains critical as demand for Ronald McDonald

0: McDonald House Services continues to grow.
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0: With registration at its highest in 10 years, hundreds of Moose Jaw Little Leaguers were all set for opening night last night, but due to the cold, all games were postponed. They'll try again tonight. The local Little League will make the call and share the news on their Facebook page this afternoon. All three Moose Jaw golf courses are now open for the season. The Hillcrest Golf Club is booking tee times starting this morning. In case you missed it yesterday, Peacock Collegiate track and field athlete Cambria Stuhler had a record-setting weekend at the Swift Current Invitational Track Meet. All the details in the local sports section on discovermoosejaw.com today. Stanley Cup playoffs. The Carolina Hurricanes took a 2-0 lead in their second-round series with Philadelphia, beating the Flyers 3-2 in overtime. And the Vegas Golden Knights beat the Anaheim Ducks 3-1 in Game 1 of that series. And the Toronto Blue Jays lost 5-1 in Tampa Bay last night.
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0: It's going to be mainly sunny with wind from the north and a high of 8 today, staying clear overnight as it falls to a low of minus 6. Tomorrow's sunny and 14, a few clouds and 18 on Thursday, Friday's sunny and 22, and there's more sunshine and a high of 16 Saturday. 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

Good morning, Bruno Mars. I just might. I'm Callum McAnally, and thanks for listening to Mix 103. Happy Tuesday. It's a little chilly out this morning. The sun is shining, but it's -4. We're getting up to a high of 8 for today. You ready for some fun? It's the Mind Melt. Today brought to you by Bugsy's and Smitty's at the Town and Country Mall. Bugsy's Irish

0: 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The average person does this 22 times a day. 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
0: Sunshine today as we get up to a high of 8. Tonight's clear skies dropping to minus 6. Then tomorrow, sunshine and 14. Thursday, cloudy and 18. Currently, it's minus 4. And you can find the full forecast at discovermoosejaw.com and stream Mix 103 anytime from the Discover Moose Jaw app. I'm Callum McAnally, and this is the Mind Melt. It is your chance to win a $15 gift card to Bugsy's and Smitty's in the Town and Country Mall. Here is your question. The average person does this 22 times a day. What is it? Call or text 692-2-MIX. Lots of great guesses coming in here. Tara says, check their phone.

0: Nope, that's not it. Shonda also says open their phone, but not correct. Here's one from Annette. Open the fridge. Nope, that's not it. Sheena also guesses open the fridge. Alana says pass gas. Nope, that's not it. Here's one from Jasmine. Scratch an itch. Now that's also incorrect. The average person does this 22 times a day. What is it? Call or text now, 6922-MIX, for your chance to win a $15 gift card to Bugsy's and Smitty's in the Town and Country Mall, 692-2649. 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

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I'm Callum McAnally, and we're playing the Mind Melt. Your chance today to win a $15 gift card of Bugsy's and Smitty's in the Town and Country Mall. The average person does this 22 times a day. What is it? Call or text now, 692-2-MIX. Lots of great guesses coming in here. Leanne says, check the time. Nope, that's not it. Jordan says, drink water. Nope. Amanda says, fix their hair. Nope, that's also incorrect. Here's one from Jasmine. Smiles. Nope. Tara says, wash hands. That's incorrect. Sam says, is it walking? Nope, that's not it either. So what do you think it is? Call or text now, 692-2649. The average person does this 22 times a day. What is it? Your chance to win a $15 gift card to Bugsy's and Smitty's. 692-2-MIX. We'll get to the correct answer after Ellie Goulding, Burn, on Mix 103.

0: Mix 103, Ellie Goulding, Burn. I'm Callum McAnally. It is minus 4, a little chilly out this morning, getting up to a high of 8 for today, and we're playing the Mind Melt. It is your chance to win a $15 gift card to Bugsy's and Smitty's in the Town and Country Mall. Here's the question. The average person does this 22 times a day. What is it? Call or text 692-2MIX, and you could be today's world champion. Here's one from Sheena. Laughs. Nope, that is not it. Valentine says, look at the clouds. That's incorrect. Here's one from Tanya. Look in the fridge. Nope, not it. Maggie also says, open the fridge, but that's incorrect. Here's one from Leanne. Roll their eyes. Nope. Jennifer says, yawn. That's not it. Here's a text from Clayton. Say no. Clayton, that is correct, yes, and that makes you today's Mind Melt World Champion. And the winner of a $15 gift card to Bugsy's and Smitty's in the Town and Country Mall. Congrats, Clayton, as the average person says no 22 times a day. So there you go. And that's another Mind Melt wrapped up. Thanks for playing along today. Cameron Whitcomb coming up next.
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9: 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We could be in the Arctic, at the edge of the earth,

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1: It's mainly sunny with a high of 8 today. 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Moose Jaw's fire crews spent International Firefighters Day on the front lines, rushing to the west side of town to battle a blaze that consumed a home on King Crescent in the evening. Earlier in the day, they quickly knocked down a garbage truck fire on Stadacona Street West. Both incidents are under investigation, and we've got photos right now on DiscoverMooseJaw.com. Greek culture was on full display in Moose Jaw over the weekend as the 5th annual Greek Night packed the Moose Jaw Curling Center. More than 360 people took in the event, which featured a traditional Greek meal, live music, dancing, and even some classic plate smashing. Organizer Donna Fritzky says the night was all about celebrating the community while raising money for local tourism efforts.
2: We're very blessed to live in a community that has so many tourist attractions and fabulous food and a wonderful downtown. And the money that we raise goes towards the Downtown Association plus Tourism Moose Jaw. And that money helps us to be able to market outside of our community to bring people in.
1: Funds raised will go toward promoting Moose Jaw.

0: and put up quite a fight.
1: They're huge. And if you ever want the feeling like you've hooked into a freight train, you should just try carp fishing. It can be a lot of fun.
0: With fuel prices sky high, the variety of species across the region ensures we'll have plenty of options close to home this season. Saskatchewan gun owners now have a path to keep certain prohibited firearms under new provincial legislation. J.D. Houghton has the details.
2: Under the new Saskatchewan Firearms Amendment Act, eligible owners can apply for exemption certificates after completing an appraisal through the province's Firearm Verification and Appraisal Service. That exemption allows them to continue possessing and storing affected firearms without facing criminal charges once the federal amnesty expires on October 30th of 2026. The service is run by the Saskatchewan Firearms Office, with residents applying online for both an appraisal and compensation estimate. The province says if compensation isn't provided within 12 months, those firearms could be deemed seized, with Ottawa required to pay fair market value. For Discover Moose Jaw News, I'm J.D. Houghton.
0: Environment and Climate Change Canada says April weather in Saskatchewan was marked by a wild contrast between north and south. Meteorologist Danielle Desjardins says the south saw just a fraction of normal precipitation, while the north experienced well above average totals after a series of low-pressure systems.
3: Anywhere from, you know, Swift Current seeing only 18% of its normal precipitation to Meadow Lake seeing 169%. So it was quite a contrast.
0: She says a major system between April 22nd and 25th was a significant contributor to heavy snowfall in the central and northern regions.
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0: With registration at its highest in 10 years, hundreds of Moose Jaw Little Leaguers were all set for opening night last night, but due to the cold, all games were postponed. They'll try again tonight. The local Little League will make the call and share the news on their Facebook page this afternoon. All three Moose Jaw golf courses are now open for the season. The Hillcrest Golf Club is booking tee times starting this morning. In case you missed it yesterday, Peacock Collegiate track and field athlete Cambria Stuhler had a record-setting weekend at the Swift Current Invitational Track Meet. All the details in the local sports section on discovermoosejaw.com today. Stanley Cup playoffs. The Carolina Hurricanes took a 2-0 lead in their second-round series with Philadelphia, beating the Flyers 3-2 in overtime. And the Vegas Golden Knights beat the Anaheim Ducks 3-1 in Game 1 of that series. And the Toronto Blue Jays lost 5-1 in Tampa Bay last night.
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0: It's going to be mainly sunny with wind from the north and a high of 8 today, staying clear overnight as it falls to a low of minus 6. Tomorrow's sunny and 14, a few clouds and 18 on Thursday. Friday's sunny and 22, and there's more sunshine and a high of 16 Saturday. Find the full forecast at discovermoosejaw.com and stream the radio anywhere and anytime from the Discover Moose Jaw app.
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Ed Sheeran, Azizam. Good morning. I'm Callum McAnally, and a happy Tuesday. So the countdown is on for Mother's Day. It is this Sunday. Don't forget. Here's your reminder. And this year, you could win your mom a skydiving package. All the details right after Avril Lavigne, Complicated on Mix 103.

0: 103, Avril Lavigne, Complicated. I'm Callum McAnally, and good morning. Happy Tuesday. It's a little cool out this morning, -4, getting up to 8 for this afternoon, and just a few days to go until Mother's Day. It is this Sunday, and so our Mother's Day contest is in full swing. Mix 103 and Skydive South Sask present Throw Mama Out the Plane. You might remember this from last year, as this Mother's Day, you could win your mom the ultimate adventure, a tandem skydive for two. All you have to do is head online to Discover Moose Jaw. 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So we're going to be announcing our next daily winner later this morning. So stay tuned. It's Throw Mama Out the Plane with the Mom Market, Saskatchewan, Sheer Art Hair Studio, Bugsy's Irish Pub, Skydive South Sask, and Mix 103.
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6: Sunshine today, getting up to a high of 8. Tonight's clear skies dropping to minus 6. Then tomorrow, sunshine of 14. Thursday, cloudy and 18. Currently, it is minus 4, and you can find the full forecast at discovermoosejaw.com and stream Mix 103 anytime from the Discover Moose Jaw app. This is Alex Warren, Fever Dream.

0: Alicia Moffat, Lay Your Light on Mix 103. Happy Tuesday. It is a little cool out this morning, -4, warming up to a high of 8 for today. It's time for school news with the Prairie South School Division and Holy Trinity Catholic School Division. I'm Callum McAnally, and Ecole St. Margaret has their drama production taking the stage this Thursday, Spaghetti Western. Tickets are available at the school or at the door. At Central Collegiate, the last day to order a CCI yearbook is June 1st, so be sure to order yours before it's too late. Grad photo retakes are also set for today at CCI in the drama room. Work is underway at Ecole Palliser Heights' new inclusive playground. You can check out more info on the project at discovermoosejaw.com or on the Discover Moose Jaw app. Today at Peacock Collegiate, teacher versus students competitions are taking place in the gym. At Lindale School, today is Disney Dress Day, and track and field season continues. This Wednesday is mini meet number 2 at Guthridge Field. And that's your school news with the Prairie South School Division and Holy Trinity Catholic School Division.
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2: Mainly sunny and 8 degrees today. From the DiscoverMooseJaw.com newsroom, I'm Cameron Kosh. Moose Jaw's fire crew spent International Firefighters Day on the front lines, rushing to the west side of town to battle a blaze that consumed a home on King Crescent in the evening. Earlier in the day, they quickly knocked down a garbage truck fire on Stadacona Street West. Both incidents are under investigation, and we've got photos right now on DiscoverMooseJaw.com. The sights and sounds of Greece took over the Moose Jaw Curling Center on Saturday night as Greek Night returned for its fifth year. Organizer Donna Frisky said the event was once again a success, not only for the association, but for the community as well.
3: It was a huge success. The idea is to celebrate Moose Jaw and all that we have to offer. And we did that. And we had amazing music. The Greek dancers are always fabulous. And we just had a really good evening.
2: More than 360 people filled the curling center and enjoyed a wide range of activities, from a Greek-inspired feast to a silent and live auction, dancing, and a round of plate smashing. Fishing season is now underway in southern Saskatchewan, and before we head out, there's a few key things to know. With so many lakes, species, and techniques, a quick check of the rules can make a big difference, especially with changes each year. The Saskatchewan Wildlife Federation's Todd Smith says the best place to start is the province's Angler's Guide.
4: First thing you should do is visit the Ministry of Environment's website, download the fishing synopsis, which will give you kind of a summary of the rules and regulations, the season dates and limits for fishing within our province. Familiarize yourself with that because there's some changes that happen every year, and this year is no exception.
2: He says taking a few minutes to review the rules before heading out can help avoid mistakes and get more out of your time on the water. We saw another round of below normal temperatures in April, according to Environment and Climate Change Canada. Meteorologist Danielle Desjardins says a persistent Arctic air mass kept much of the province colder than usual, with many areas running 1 to 5 degrees below normal.
5: Most notably, Key Lake, second coldest April on record. In March, they actually recorded their first coldest. I believe the departure from normal for them in March was about 10 degrees. So that just shows how anomalously cold it has been and how persistent it has been.
2: Northwest and Northern Saskatchewan felt the cold snap the most, with Key Lake seeing one of the coldest Aprils on record. New provincial legislation is now in place for firearms owners affected by federal bans. J.D. Houghton has the details.
6: Under the new Saskatchewan Firearms Amendment Act, owners can apply for exemption certificates through the Firearms Verification and Appraisal Service, which first requires an official evaluation of the firearm. Once approved, applicants receive both a certificate of value outlining expected compensation and an exemption allowing legal possession. The Saskatchewan Firearms Office oversees the system, with applications submitted through a Saskatchewan account. Officials say if compensation isn't delivered within a year of a ban, those firearms may be considered seized, triggering a requirement for the federal government to pay fair market value. For Discover Moose Jaw News, I'm J.D. Houghton.
2: And McHappy Day returns tomorrow at McDonald's restaurants across Saskatchewan, raising funds to support families with sick children. Karen Lindsley, Director of Development and Communications with Ronald McDonald House Saskatchewan, says every purchase made that day helps families stay close to medical care.
7: A portion of the proceeds from any menu item go to help Saskatchewan families. All the money from McHappy Day stays right here in Saskatchewan, so supporting local Saskatchewan families.
2: Lindsley says the fundraiser remains critical as demand for Ronald McDonald House services continues to grow.
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2: With registration at its highest in 10 years, hundreds of Moose Jaw Little Leaguers were all set for opening night last night, but due to the cold, all games were postponed. They'll try again tonight. The local Little League will make the call and share the news on their Facebook page this afternoon. All three Moose Jaw golf courses are now open for the season. The Hillcrest Golf Club is booking tee times starting this morning. In case you missed it yesterday, Peacock Collegiate track and field athlete Cambria Stuhler had a record-setting weekend at the Swift Current Invitational Track Meet. All the details in the local sports section on DiscoverMooseJaw.com today. Stanley Cup playoffs. The Carolina Hurricanes took a 2-0 lead in their

0: second round series with Philadelphia, beating the Flyers 3-2 in overtime. And the Vegas Golden Knights beat the Anaheim Ducks 3-1 in game one of that series. And the Toronto Blue Jays lost 5-1 in Tampa Bay last night.
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0: It's going to be mainly sunny with wind from the north and a high of 8 today, staying clear overnight as it falls to a low of minus 6. Tomorrow, sunny and 14, a few clouds and 18 on Thursday, Friday, sunny and 22, and there's more sunshine and a high of 16 Saturday. 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

0: Mix 103 with Taylor Swift, Elizabeth Taylor. I'm Callum McAnally, and good morning. Happy Tuesday. It's 8:09. It is a bit brisk out there this morning, -4, but we're getting up to a high of 8 for this afternoon.
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0: So with the NHL playoffs underway, the Discover Moose Jaw Cup continues. 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So round two is underway. And last night was game two between the Bobby's Place Hurricanes and Smitty's in the Town and Country Mall Flyers, with the Hurricanes.

0: Kane scoring in overtime, winning 3-2 and taking a 2-0 series lead. And it was game one between the Pet Valu Ducks and the Canadian Tire Golden Knights, with the Golden Knights winning 3-1. 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
1: Now, your Discover Moose Jaw weather.
0: Sunshine getting up to 8 for this afternoon. Tonight's clear skies dropping to -6. And then tomorrow, sunshine and 14. Thursday, cloudy and 18. Currently 0 degrees. And you can find the full forecast at discovermoosejaw.com. 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

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I'm Callum McAnally. It is Tuesday morning. It's 8:19, 0 degrees, getting up to 8 for this afternoon. 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
2: It's mainly sunny with a high of 8 today. 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

0: Oshkosh. Moose Jaw's fire crew spent International Firefighters Day on the front lines, rushing to the west side of town to battle a blaze that consumed a home on King Crescent in the evening. Earlier in the day, they quickly knocked down a garbage truck fire on Staticona Street West. Both incidents are under investigation, and we've got photos right now on discovermoosejaw.com. Greek culture was on full display in Moose Jaw over the weekend as the 5th annual Greek night packed the Moose Jaw Curling Center. More than 360 people took in the event, which featured a traditional Greek meal, live music, dancing, and even some classic plate smashing. Organizer Donna Fritzky says the night was all about celebrating the community while raising money for local tourism efforts.
1: We're very blessed to live in a community that has so many tourist attractions and fabulous food and a wonderful downtown. And the money that we raise goes towards the Downtown Association plus Tourism Moose Jaw. And that money helps us to be able to market outside of our community to bring people in.
0: Funds raised will go toward promoting Moose Jaw and supporting downtown beautification projects. Fishing season is now open in southern Saskatchewan, and there's no shortage of species to target in the Moose Jaw area. Just a short drive from home, anglers can find everything from northern pike, walleye and perch to burbot and goldeye. The Saskatchewan Wildlife Federation's Todd Smith says some of those fish can put up quite a fight.
2: They're huge, and if you ever want the feeling like you've hooked into a freight train, you should just try carp fishing. It can be a lot of fun.
0: With fuel prices sky high, the variety of species across the region ensures we'll have plenty of options close to home this season. Saskatchewan gun owners now have a path to keep certain prohibited firearms under new provincial legislation. J.D. Houghton has the details.
3: Under the new Saskatchewan Firearms Amendment Act, eligible owners can apply for exemption certificates after completing an appraisal through the province's Firearm Verification and Appraisal Service. That exemption allows them to continue possessing and storing affected firearms without facing criminal charges once the federal amnesty expires on October 30th of 2026. The service is run by the Saskatchewan Firearms Office, with residents applying online for both an appraisal and compensation estimate. The province says if compensation isn't provided within 12 months, those firearms could be deemed seized, with Ottawa required to pay fair market value. For Discover Moose Jaw News, I'm J.D. Houghton.
0: Environment and Climate Change Canada says April weather in Saskatchewan was marked by a wild contrast between north and south. Meteorologist Danielle Desjardins says the south saw just a fraction of normal precipitation, while the north experienced well above average

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1: With registration at its highest in 10 years, hundreds of Moose Jaw Little Leaguers were all set for opening night last night, but due to the cold, all games were postponed. They'll try again tonight. The local Little League will make the call and share the news on their Facebook page this afternoon. All three Moose Jaw golf courses are now open for the season. The Hillcrest Golf Club is booking tee times starting this morning. In case you missed it yesterday, Peacock Collegiate track and field athlete Cambria Stuhler had a record-setting weekend at the Swift Current Invitational Track Meet. All the details in the local sports section on discovermoosejaw.com today. Stanley Cup playoffs. The Carolina Hurricanes took a 2-0 lead in their second round series with Philadelphia, beating the Flyers 3-2 in overtime. And the Vegas Golden Knights beat the Anaheim Ducks 3-1 in game one of that series. And the Toronto Blue Jays lost 5-1 in Tampa Bay last night.
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1: It's going to be mainly sunny with wind from the north and a high of 8 today, staying clear overnight as it falls to a low of -6. Tomorrow's sunny and 14, a few clouds and 18 on Thursday, Friday's sunny and 22, and there's more sunshine and a high of 16 Saturday. Find the full forecast at discovermoosejaw.com and stream the radio anywhere and anytime from the Discover Moose Jaw app.
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Chapel Roan, Good Luck Babe on Mix 103. I'm Callum McAnally, and we have our next winner of Throw Mama Out the Plane, our Mother's Day contest. We're going to give our next winner a call right after Wave in California on Mix 103.

0: Mix 103 Wave in California. I'm Callum McAnally. Good morning. It is 8:41 and 0 degrees, warming up to a high of 8 today. And we have our next winner of Throw Mama Out the Plane. Let's give them a call to let them know.
1: Hello.
0: Hi, is this Karina?
1: Yes.
0: Hi, Karina. How are you?
1: I'm good, and you?
0: I am good. This is Callum McAnally from Mix 103 phoning you. I'm just phoning you about our Mother's Day contest that is underway because you were nominated by Anne Marie. That's your daughter?
1: Yes.
0: Okay, well, Anne Marie, you are today's lucky winner of Throw Mama Out the Plane.
1: No way!
0: Yes. So you are today's daily winner. So that means you are entered in to win our grand prize of a tandem skydive package for two. Have you ever thought about going skydiving before?
1: No, but my husband has.
0: Your husband has gone before?
1: Nobody has thought about it.
0: Oh, okay. And he would want to take you, I would guess.
1: Yes.
0: Awesome. Well, you do have the chance to win that, but today you have won a daily prize of a hanging basket from Windmill Greenhouses.
1: Awesome.
0: Yeah. So
1: that's great.
0: Like I said, you were nominated by Anne Marie, and she had to send in a little write-up about you. Are you ready for me to read it to you?
1: Sure.
0: Okay, so here's what she says. My mom is the best because she made the decision to move us from South Africa to Canada to give us a better future. She is the best mom because she has sacrificed her moving away from everything she knew, her family, and her childhood for us. She is so talented, too. She has done so many things, like working in security, to being a forensic photographer, to getting into marketing, and even learning how to be a saleswoman all by herself. She is so strong and is also, I believe, the hottest mom ever. She deserves the world, and I love her to bits. I'd do anything for her.
1: Oh, excellent. I should call my daughter.
0: Yeah, you should. It sounds like you've done a lot of things, like security, forensic photographer. Like that's a lot of stuff, hey?
1: Well, yeah. Many careers make the world go round, I guess.
0: And how long you been in Canada for?
1: 5 years.

0: You like it here?
1: I do.
0: And all 5 years in Saskatchewan, or?
1: Yes.
0: Nice. And you like Saskatchewan?
1: I do.
0: Awesome. That's good to hear. Well, yeah. Karina, congratulations again, and happy early Mother's Day.
1: Well, thank you so much.
0: And you can enter in your mom for a chance to win her a skydiving package. Just click on Throw Mama Out the Plane on Discover Moose Jaw. 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
0: Sunshine today warming up to 8, then tonight's clear skies dropping to -6. Tomorrow, more sunshine and 14, and then Thursday, cloudy and 18. Currently 0, and you can find the full forecast at discovermoosejaw.com and stream Mix 103 anytime from the Discover Moose Jaw app. This is new music from Olivia Rodrigo, Drop Dead on Mix 103.

0: 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Hey, good morning. I'm Callum McAnally. It's 8:52 and 0 degrees, warming up to 8 for today. 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So in Moose Jaw, roadway repairs are underway on the 1,000 block of Lillooet West and the 400 and 500 blocks of 10th Ave Southwest. Service replacement on the 1,000 block of Caribou West and the 900 block of Francis Street. Streetlight replacement is underway on 9th Ave and High Street West, on 9th and Fairford West, and on 4th Ave Southwest from Ominica to Stadacona. This year's infrastructure renewal project is underway. Cotto Street West continues to be closed to traffic between 4th Ave and 2nd Ave. Construction is also underway on the Highway 2 over Highway 1 overpass. Looking at gas prices, the lowest in Moose Jaw is $1.69, many stations as high as $1.85. And if there's anything else, let us know. Call or text 692-2649.
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2: Mainly sunny and 8 degrees today. From the DiscoverMooseJaw.com newsroom, I'm Cameron Kosh. Moose Jaw's fire crews spent International Firefighters Day on the front lines, rushing to the west side of town to battle a blaze that consumed a home on King Crescent in the evening. Earlier in the day, they quickly knocked down a garbage truck fire on Stadacona Street West. Both incidents are under investigation, and we've got photos right now on DiscoverMooseJaw.com. The sights and sounds of Greece took over the Moose Jaw Curling Center on Saturday night as Greek Night returned for its fifth year.

0: Organizer Donna Frisky said the event was once again a success, not only for the association, but for the community as well.
1: It was a huge success. The idea is to celebrate Moose Jaw and all that we have to offer. And we did that. And we had amazing music. The Greek dancers are always fabulous. And we just had a really good evening.
0: More than 360 people filled the Curling Center and enjoyed a wide range of activities, from a Greek-inspired feast to a silent and live auction, dancing, and a round of plate smashing. Fishing season is now underway in southern Saskatchewan, and before we head out, there's a few key things to know. With so many lakes, species, and techniques, a quick check of the rules can make a big difference, especially with changes each year. The Saskatchewan Wildlife Federation's Todd Smith says the best place to start is the province's Angler's Guide.
2: First thing you should do is visit the Ministry of Environment's website, download the fishing synopsis, which will give you kind of a summary of the rules and regulations, the season dates and limits for fishing within our province, and familiarize yourself with that because there's some changes that happen every year, and this year is no exception.
0: He says taking a few minutes to review the rules before heading out can help avoid mistakes and get more out of your time on the water. We saw another round of below normal temperatures in April, according to Environment and Climate Change Canada. Meteorologist Danielle Desjardins says a persistent Arctic air mass kept much of the province colder than usual, with many areas running 1 to 5 degrees below normal.
3: Most notably, Key Lake, second coldest April on record. In March, they actually recorded their first coldest. I believe the departure from normal for them in March was about 10 degrees. So that just shows how anomalously cold it has been and how persistent it has been.
0: Northwest and Northern Saskatchewan felt the cold snap the most, with Key Lake seeing one of the coldest Aprils on record. New provincial legislation is now in place for firearms owners affected by federal bans. J.D. Houghton has the details.
4: Under the new Saskatchewan Firearms Amendment Act, owners can apply for exemption certificates through the Firearms Verification and Appraisal Service, which first requires an official evaluation of the firearm. Once approved, applicants receive both a certificate of value outlining expected compensation and an exemption allowing legal possession. The Saskatchewan Firearms Office oversees the system, with applications submitted through a Saskatchewan account. Officials say if compensation isn't delivered within a year of a ban, those firearms may be considered seized, triggering a requirement for the federal government to pay fair market value. For Discover Moose Jaw News, I'm J.D. Houghton.
0: And McHappy Day returns tomorrow at McDonald's restaurants across Saskatchewan, raising funds to support families with sick children. Karen Lindsley, Director of Development and Communications with Ronald McDonald House Saskatchewan, says every purchase made that day helps families stay close to medical care.
5: A portion of the proceeds from any menu item go to help Saskatchewan families. All the money from McHappy Day stays right here in Saskatchewan, so supporting local Saskatchewan families.
0: Lindsley says the fundraiser remains critical as demand for Ronald McDonald House services continues to grow.
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0: With registration at its highest in 10 years, hundreds of Moose Jaw Little Leaguers were all set for opening night last night, but due to the cold, all games were postponed. They'll try again tonight. The local Little League will make the call and share the news on their Facebook page this afternoon. All three Moose Jaw golf courses are now open for the season. The Hillcrest Golf Club is booking tee times starting this morning. In case you missed it yesterday, Peacock Collegiate track and field athlete Cambria Stuhler had a record-setting weekend at the Swift Current Invitational Track Meet. All the details in the local sports section on discovermoosejaw.com today. Stanley Cup playoffs. The Carolina Hurricanes took a 2-0 lead in their second round series with Philadelphia, beating the Flyers 3-2 in overtime. And the Vegas Golden Knights beat the Anaheim Ducks 3-1 in game one of that series. And the Toronto Blue Jays lost 5-1 in Tampa Bay last night.
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0: It's going to be mainly sunny with wind from the north and a high of 8 today, staying clear overnight as it falls to a low of minus 6. Tomorrow's sunny and 14, a few clouds and 18 on Thursday, Friday's sunny and 22, and there's more sunshine and a high of 16 Saturday. Find the full forecast at discovermoosejaw.com and stream the radio anywhere and anytime from the Discover Moose Jaw app.
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Good morning, I'm Callum McAnally, and thanks for tuning in to Mix 103. That was Len and Steal My Sunshine. Lots of great 90s songs on the way. Blues Traveler, Our Lady Peace, Annie Lennox, and lots more. 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

0: It's like having breakfast with Jerry and Elaine, George and Kramer.
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0: 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And if you've been looking for a reason to get moving this spring, well, this might be it. There's a brand new weekly run that has kicked off in Waccamaw Valley called the Cabin Run. The first one took place last weekend. It's going to be running all throughout the summer, every Saturday morning, starting at 9 at the Burger Cabin. Had a great chat with one of the organizers of the Cabin Run, Mike Zells.
1: 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It doesn't matter. 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
2: Now, your Discover Moose Jaw weather.
8: Mainly sunny with a high of 8 today. It stays clear overnight, cooling to minus 6. And the sun shines back tomorrow, warming to a high of 14. 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

0: 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Tomorrow, high of 14, Thursday 18, and then Friday 22. 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

Mix 103. Good morning, I'm Callum McAnally, and a happy Tuesday. Hope you're enjoying your day so far. Up to 8 degrees for this afternoon. And this is a new one to Mix 103. 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
10: Mainly sunny with a high of 8 today. It stays clear overnight, cooling to minus 6. And the sun shines back tomorrow, warming to a high of 14. 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

Tyler Shaw, Run to You on Mix 103. I'm Callum McAnally, and today is the first day of the fishing season in southern Saskatchewan. And there's some new requirements for this season. 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
6: Mainly sunny with a high of 8 today. It stays clear overnight, cooling to minus 6, and the sun shines back tomorrow, warming to a high of 14. The Seymour can

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0: 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So round two is underway, and last night was game two between the Bobby's Place Hurricanes and Smitty's in the Town and Country Mall Flyers, with the Hurricanes scoring an overtime, winning 3-2 and taking a 2-0 series lead. And it was game one between the Pet Value Ducks and Canadian Tire Golden Knights, with the Golden Knights winning 3-1. For updates on the Discover Moose Jaw Cup, be sure to check back on discovermoosejaw.com or on the app.
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3: Mainly sunny and 8 degrees today. From the DiscoverMooseJaw.com newsroom, I'm Cameron Kosh. Moose Jaw's fire crew spent International Firefighters Day on the front lines, rushing to the west side of town to battle a blaze that consumed a home on King Crescent in the evening. Earlier in the day, they quickly knocked down a garbage truck fire on Stadacona Street West. Both incidents are under investigation, and we've got photos right now on Discovery.

0: TrevorMooseJaw.com. The sights and sounds of Greece took over the Moose Jaw Curling Center on Saturday night as Greek Night returned for its fifth year. Organizer Donna Frisky said the event was once again a success, not only for the association, but for the community as well.
1: It was a huge success. The idea is to celebrate Moose Jaw and all that we have to offer. And we did that. And we had amazing music. The Greek dancers are always fabulous. And we just had a really good evening.
0: More than 360 people filled the curling center and enjoyed a wide range of activities, from a Greek-inspired feast to a silent and live auction, dancing, and a round of plate smashing. Fishing season is now underway in southern Saskatchewan, and before

0: we head out, there's a few key things to know. With so many lakes, species, and techniques, a quick check of the rules can make a big difference, especially with changes each year. The Saskatchewan Wildlife Federation's Todd Smith says the best place to start is the province's Angler's Guide.
1: First thing you should do is visit the Ministry of Environment's website, download the fishing synopsis, which will give you kind of a summary of the rules and regulations, the season dates and limits for fishing within our province. Familiarize yourself with that because there's some changes that happen every year, and this year is no exception.
0: He says taking a few minutes to review the rules before heading out can help avoid mistakes and get more out of your time on the water. We saw another round of below normal temperatures in April, according to Environment and Climate Change Canada. Meteorologist Danielle Desjardins says a persistent Arctic air mass kept much of the province colder than usual, with many areas running 1 to 5 degrees below normal.
2: Most notably, Key Lake, second coldest April on record. In March, they actually recorded their first coldest. I believe the departure from normal for them in March was about 10 degrees. So that just shows how anomalously cold it has been and how persistent it has been.
0: Northwest and Northern Saskatchewan felt the cold snap the most, with Key Lake seeing one of the coldest Aprils on record. New provincial legislation is now in place for firearms owners affected by federal bans. J.D. Houghton has the details.
3: Under the new Saskatchewan Firearms Amendment Act, owners can apply for exemption certificates through the Firearms Verification and Appraisal Service, which first requires an official evaluation of the firearm. Once approved, applicants receive both a certificate of value outlining expected compensation and an exemption allowing legal possession. The Saskatchewan Firearms Office oversees the system, with applications submitted through a Saskatchewan account. Officials say if compensation isn't delivered within a year of a ban, those firearms may be considered seized, triggering a requirement for the federal government to pay fair market value. For Discover Moose Jaw News, I'm J.D. Houghton.
0: And McHappy Day returns tomorrow at McDonald's restaurants across Saskatchewan, raising funds to support families with sick children. Karen Lindsley, Director of Development and Communications with Ronald McDonald House Saskatchewan, says every purchase made that day helps families stay close to medical care.
4: A portion of the proceeds from any menu item go to help Saskatchewan families. All the money from McHappy Day stays right here in Saskatchewan, so supporting local Saskatchewan families.
0: Lindsley says the fundraiser remains critical as demand for Ronald McDonald House services continues to grow.
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0: With registration at its highest in 10 years, hundreds of Moose Jaw Little Leaguers were all set for opening night last night, but due to the cold, all games were postponed. They'll try again tonight. The local Little League will make the call and share the news on their Facebook page this afternoon. All three Moose Jaw golf courses are now open for the season. The Hillcrest Golf Club is booking tee times starting this morning. In case you missed it yesterday, Peacock Collegiate track and field athlete Cambria Stuhler had a record-setting weekend at the Swift Current Invitational Track Meet. All the details in the local sports section on discovermoosejaw.com today. Stanley Cup playoffs. The Carolina Hurricanes took a 2-0 lead in their second round series with Philadelphia, beating the Flyers 3-2 in overtime. And the Vegas Golden Knights beat the Anaheim Ducks 3-1 in game one of that series. And the Toronto Blue Jays lost 5-1 in Tampa Bay last night.
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0: It's going to be mainly sunny with wind from the north and a high of 8 today, staying clear overnight as it falls to a low of minus 6. Tomorrow, sunny and 14. A few clouds and 18 on Thursday. Friday, sunny and 22. And there's more sunshine and a high of 16 Saturday. 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

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I'm Cal McAnally, and no surprise that April was colder than average in Saskatchewan. 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
3: Mainly sunny with a high of 8 today. It stays clear overnight, cooling to minus 6. And the sun shines back tomorrow, warming to a high of 14. 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

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I'm Callum McAnally. 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
10: Mainly sunny with a high of 8 today. It stays clear overnight, cooling to minus 6. And the sun shines back tomorrow, warming to a high of 14. 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

0: 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I'm Callum McAnally, and thanks for listening to Mix 103. 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Bit of a colder day again today, just a high of 8 degrees, but then warming up as the week goes on. Tomorrow, 14, Thursday, 18, and then Friday, high of 22. 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
2: Investigations are underway in the wake of a structure fire that consumed a home on King Crescent yesterday evening. And McHappy Day in Moose Jaw is helping boost cancer care closer to home. 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
2: Clear tonight with some winds and a low of minus 6. 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Houghton. Investigations are underway in the wake of a structure fire that consumed a home on King

0: at all three locations will be donated to Make Happy Day specifically.
1: The Radiothon runs May 7th and 8th, raising funds to expand chemotherapy services at the Dr. F.H. Wigmore Regional Hospital. Donations will go twice as far this month at the Moose Jaw District Food Bank. A new campaign with Interpro Pipe and Steel will match donations made throughout May, up to $10,000. Executive Director of the local food bank, Jason Moore, says the support comes at a crucial time.
2: As our demand rises, we are desperately seeking help from local businesses, and Interpro Pipe and Steel stepped up.
1: The campaign runs until May 31st, with all donations matched to help meet growing demands at the food bank. And Moose Jaw hosted the Saskatchewan Drama Association's 2026 Provincial Festival this past week. 12 productions from across the province competed, with The Price for Miller Comprehensive Catholic High School in Regina taking best overall production. Cornerstone Christian School was also recognized as the play I See You earned the Best Ensemble Award. Executive Director Darlene Breyer says the experience sticks with the students.
3: These are moments that I don't think they'll ever forget. They've made new friends. They've learned so much from each other and from the adjudicators.
1: The festival also featured workshops and national audition opportunities.
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1: Regina Thunder defensive back Dax Gibney is getting his first taste of junior football after committing to the team earlier this year. The former Peacock Collegiate Tornado made a strong impression during the Thunder's spring scrimmage at Mosaic Stadium, including an interception on a tipped pass.
5: I was playing low cut coverage. I was just waiting. I was like, I'm either going to hit this guy, I'm going to go get that ball. I seen it, seen the ball tip up, grabbed it, and I was just on my horses trying to get there.
1: Gibney is competing for a roster spot ahead of the Thunder season opener on August 1st in Edmonton. Continuing with football, the Saskatchewan Rough Riders' rookie camp gets underway tomorrow up in Saskatoon. It's opening day for the 18U AAA Canucks as they will welcome the White Butte Broncos to Roswells Park tonight. First pitch is 7 o'clock. Peacock Collegiate's Micah Copeland broke a track and field quad record on Sunday's meet in Swift Current. He picked up a combined score of 2,452, which broke last year's score of 2,302. All three Moose Jaw golf courses are now open for the season. The Hillcrest Golf Club is booking tee time starting this morning. Only one game in the NHL Stanley Cup playoffs tonight. The Colorado Avalanche host the Minnesota Wild in Game 2. The Avalanche have a 1-0 series lead. And the Toronto Blue Jays will look to respond this evening against the Tampa Bay Rays. We want your local sports scores and stories. 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
4: Now, your Discover Moose Jaw weather.
1: Sunny with winds out of the north at 30 and a high of 8 degrees today. Clearing tonight with 20K north winds and a low of minus 6. Tomorrow, some sunshine and a high of 14 with a light breeze. Cloudy and 18 on Thursday. On Friday, sunshine and a high of 22 degrees. And to kickstart your weekend, sunny and a high of 16 on Saturday. Find the full forecast at discovermoosejaw.com and stream the radio anywhere at any time from the Discover Moose Jaw app.
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0: Avril Lavigne, and I'm with you. It's Ken O'Neill. 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
4: Sunny and a high of 8 today with 30K north winds. Clouds will clear tonight with a low of minus 6 and winds out of the north at 20. And tomorrow, sunshine and a high of 14 with a light breeze. 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

0: Brother Down, Sam Roberts Band with Ken O'Neill. Mother's Day is on Sunday. You know that, right? Your yearly reminder that the woman who wiped your snotty nose and got you dressed, fed you, raised you, deserves more than a last-minute gift card. Brunch spots are booking fast and flowers are getting picked over. Set a reminder or brace yourself for that really specific, "Oh, you remembered," tone when mom calls you first. Freya Sky is next.
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10: The sun will be out today with a high of 8 degrees and some winds out of the north at 30. Clear tonight with 20K north winds and a low of minus 6. And a high of 14 degrees tomorrow with more sunshine and light winds. Find the full forecast at discovermoosejaw.com and stream the radio anywhere at any time from the Discover Moose Jaw app.
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0: Their winners last night. Tonight, only one game, the Minnesota Wild and Colorado Avalanche. Game one was that 9-6 epic for the Avs. Let's see what happens in game two. And we've got to wait till tomorrow night for game one in that Montreal-Buffalo series. Go Habs. Also tonight, the NHL draft lottery. Let's see who gets first pick.
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6: Sunny and a high of 8 today with 30K north winds. Clouds will clear tonight with a low of -6 and winds out of the north at

0: 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And tomorrow, sunshine and a high of 14 with a light breeze. 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
2: 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Some that's a couple of hundred years old, some that is very recent from other countries, and some from some local artists.
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7: The sun will be out today with a high of 8 degrees and some winds out of the north at 30. Clear

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0: 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I'm Ken O'Neill, Chapel Roan, and Hot to Go in just a minute. 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Most of us will get a quick 10-minute digital check-in to help the government figure out where schools and hospitals need to be. 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It's mandatory, so it's best to just knock it out before somebody knocks on your door and forces you to do it.
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9: Sunny and a high of 8 today with 30K north winds. Clouds will clear tonight with a low of minus 6 and winds out of the north at 20. And tomorrow, sunshine and a high of 14 with a light breeze. 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
1: The sun will be out today with a high of 8 degrees and some winds out of the north at 30. Clear tonight with 20K north winds and a low of minus 6. And a high of 14 degrees tomorrow with more sunshine and light winds. Find the full forecast at discovermoosejaw.com and stream the radio anywhere at any time from the Discover Moose Jaw app.
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0: Felix Cartel and Lights with Ken O'Neill. That's Love Me. 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
2: Clear tonight with some winds and a low of minus 6. In the DiscoverMooseJaw.com newsroom, I'm JD Houghton. Smoke poured across Moose Jaw's west side as first responders rushed to a structure fire yesterday evening. While the occupants were able to escape unharmed, damage to the King Crescent home was extensive. Despite the conditions, Fire Chief Rod Montgomery said that they were able to get the situation under control in short order despite the wind.
3: A heavy wind, which can be a problem at times, but I think it worked in our favor as far as keeping the nearby structures safe, and good job by our firefighters. Certainly to quickly hit that and knock it down.
2: He added that Oscar, the family cat, was located after a quick search of the home and is expected to make a full recovery. Rising demand is putting pressure on the Moose Jaw District Food Bank. Now a campaign in May will help stretch donations further with matching funds from Interpro Pipe and Steel. Executive Director Jason Moore says usage has climbed sharply in recent years.
4: In the past 4 years, we've seen our numbers increase by 160%. Put that into perspective, 4 years ago, we had about 300 visits per month, and in the month of March, we saw close to 1,200 visits.
2: Donations made through the month of May will be matched up to $10,000, helping the food bank respond to increased need in the community. If you've got a shed, garage, or outbuilding on your spring cleaning list, our medical health officer, Dr. Hortense Tabian, says you may want to keep respirators, gloves, and an array of cleaning products on hand. She says those spaces aren't just where dust builds up the quickest, they're also where you're at the highest risk of exposure to hantavirus, which can cause rare but serious illnesses.
5: It's very serious, but also very preventable. When someone is infected with the hantavirus pulmonary syndrome, it can progress really rapidly into serious complications. So you have this severe respiratory failure and death. So it can happen within a couple of days.
2: We have preventative measures, cleaning techniques, and more on the virus itself in an article on DiscoverMooseJaw.com. Fundraising is already underway ahead of McHappy Day in Moose Jaw. McDonald's locations are offering ways to give before tomorrow's event, including special items available now. Danielle Nixon, Operations Supervisor for McDonald's, says it's all about supporting the larger effort.
6: Well, we have 4-character socks that you're able to purchase for $6 plus tax. 100% of those proceeds go towards McHappy Day.
2: McHappy Day runs 24 hours, with local proceeds helping the Family First Radiothon. And the Saskatchewan Drama Association wrapped up provincials in Moose Jaw. Top honors went to the Price for Miller Comprehensive Catholic High School in Regina. Locally, Cornerstone Christian School's ICU picked up the best ensemble. Adjudicator Bradley Hayward says the event is about more than just winning.
7: The competing is just the icing on the cake, the awards. That really is the community they create out there.
2: Students also connected with peers from across Saskatchewan during the week-long festival.
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2: Receiver Carter Connolly is looking to bounce back with the Regina Thunder after missing all of last season due to injury. The Central Collegiate product is entering his third year of junior football and says he feels stronger than ever coming out of spring camp.
8: Coming my third year, I feel like I'm better than I ever have been, and I'm here to work and here to make the team and put my best all out there.
2: Connolly's hoping to earn his spot when signing day arrives on June 1st. Continuing with football, the Saskatchewan Rough Riders' rookie camp gets underway tomorrow up in Saskatoon. It's opening day for the 18U AAA Canucks as they will welcome the White Butte Broncos to Roswells Park tonight. First pitch is 7 o'clock. Peacock Collegiate's Micah Copeland broke a track and field quad record on Sunday's meet in Swift Current. He picked up a combined score of 2,452, which broke last year's score of 2,302. All three Moose Jaw golf courses are now open for the season. The Hillcrest Golf Club is booking tee time starting this morning. Only one game in the NHL Stanley Cup playoffs tonight. The Colorado Avalanche host the Minnesota Wild in Game 2. The Avalanche have a 1-0 series lead. And the Toronto Blue Jays will look to respond this evening against the Tampa Bay Rays. We want your local sports scores and stories. Email sports at discovermoosejaw.com.
1: Now, your Discover Moose Jaw weather.
2: Sunny with winds out of the north at 30 and a high of 8 degrees today. Clearing tonight with 20K north winds and a low of minus 6. Tomorrow, some sunshine and a high of 14 with a light breeze. Cloudy and 18 on Thursday. On Friday, sunshine and a high of 22 degrees. And to kickstart your weekend, sunny and a high of 16 on Saturday. 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

0: Tomorrow, it's the 32nd annual McHappy Day at McDonald's. I'm Ken O'Neill. Help families with sick kids. A portion of their sales tomorrow will support Ronald McDonald House and local children's charities right across Canada. The initiative so far has raised over $111 million. And who's not due for a Big Mac? Who's with me?
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2: Sunny and a high of 8 today with 30K north winds. Clouds will clear tonight with a low of minus 6 and winds out of the north at 20. And tomorrow, sunshine and a high of 14 with a light breeze. 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

This is Mental Health Week in Canada. I'm Ken O'Neill. It runs until Sunday. The week is led by the Canadian Mental Health Association. This year's theme, Come Together, Canada. It's a reminder that something as simple as texting a friend, sharing a coffee, or even just making eye contact can make a real

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1: 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They have a whole bunch of great new drinks for you to come and check out here. Perfect just in time for spring and summer. A whole new collection of drinks here for you. We're actually going to be having some taste tests by some high school graduates here at McDonald's as well. So cannot wait to hear what they think about the new drinks. And man, these new drinks, they have so many amazing options here. The Crafted Sodas. Now they have the Sprite Berry Bliss with some cold foam. They have the Creamy Strawberry Coke and the Orange Dream Drink, and also refreshers. Yeah, that's right. They have some new refreshers here too. The Strawberry Watermelon Refresher, the Blackberry Passion Fruit Refresher, and the Mango Pineapple Refresher. I know I just got one of those right now here, and it is so good. You need to come and check it out for yourself here. 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So come and try them for yourself. They are amazing. You're going to love it. So many great new flavors here, and I cannot wait to hear what the reviews are going to be from the high school students when they come and stop by here too. At McDonald's. Looking forward to checking it all out and looking forward to you trying these and letting us know what one is your new favorite here at McDonald's with their brand new drink line.
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11: The sun will be out today with a high of 8 degrees and some winds out of the north at 30. Clear tonight with 20K north winds and a low of minus 6. And a high of 14 degrees tomorrow with more sunshine and light winds. Find the full forecast at discovermoosejaw.com and stream the radio anywhere and anytime from the Discover Moose Jaw app.
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0: Soundwave, that's Trevor Guthrie, and I'm Ken O'Neill. Sabrina Carpenter's Feather is next. Have you got the app yet? 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
2: It's Courtney Fielder from Mix 103, broadcasting live on location here at McDonald's on McDonald Street. And we're joined by some grade 12 students here from Vanier Collegiate, trying some of the brand new drinks that we have here at McDonald's, the Sprite Berry Bliss. Now, who do we have joining us?
3: Sadie and Kara.
2: Now, you guys tried the Sprite Berry Bliss. What did you think about it?
3: It was super good. Definitely a good drink for summer. It screams summer. There's nothing better.
2: And there's so many other great options here that they have too, like the mango pineapple refresher.

0: joining us.
1: It's McKenna.
0: Now, what did you think of that one, McKenna?
1: I thought it was awesome, and it was a great switch of flavors.
0: And what about the boba that's in it?
1: It's very, very good.
0: And we also have some folks who are trying the creamy strawberry Coke. Who do we have joining us?
2: Gracelyn Blanchard.
3: Taylor Smith.
0: And what did you guys think of the Coke?
2: It is so good. You can really taste the strawberry in it, and it's not mixing and getting chunky. It's really good.
0: And the cream that's on the top too, hey?
3: Yes, it's very nice. It's a nice, cheaper alternative from, like, Starbucks.
0: Well, definitely come and check it out here yourself. Give a try of the brand new drinks that they have here. And, of course, one more that we got to talk about is the Blackberry Passion Fruit Refresher. Who do we have joining us?
4: Ava.
0: Now, Ava, what did you think of that one?
4: It's very refreshing and a good sweet treat to add to your day.
0: Perfect. Well, come and check it out for yourself here at McDonald's. Again, located on McDonald Street. They got their brand new drinks. Come and take a look for yourself. And also, Doug Dooley donating $250 to the grad committee as well. So big thank you to Doug Dooley for helping out with that here with our friends at Vanier.
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6: 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And McCappy Day in Moose Jaw is helping boost cancer care closer to home. 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
2: Clear tonight with some winds and a low of minus six. 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Houghton. Investigations are underway in the wake of a structure fire that consumed a home on King Crescent yesterday evening. Fire crews arrived shortly before 8 p.m., finding the front of the house fully engulfed in smoke and flames. They were able to contain the blaze in under an hour. Fire Chief Rod Montgomery provides an update on the occupants.
3: Everybody was out of the house upon arrival, so that takes some of the stress out of the situation for the firefighters. There was a pet inside, and luckily the pet was able to find a safe spot and was okay.
2: He noted that strong winds at the time of the fire, while normally a major hazard, actually proved somewhat beneficial in keeping heat and smoke away from the adjacent homes. As temperatures climb, so does the risk of hantavirus exposure here in Saskatchewan, with medical health officer Dr. Hortense Tabian reminding us to be careful when spring cleaning sheds, cabins, and garages. She says inhalation of airborne particles contaminated by deer mice is a primary

0: Method from which people contract hantavirus-related illnesses.
1: Important to avoid using dry cleaning methods like dusting, sweeping, vacuuming, air hosing, because that actually elevates those dust particles and which makes it more likely then for someone to be exposed.
0: She recommends personal protective equipment such as masks and gloves, as well as sticking to wet cleaning methods when working in potentially contaminated spaces. McHappy Day in Moose Jaw is helping boost cancer care closer to home. All three McDonald's locations here in Moose Jaw will take part tomorrow with a portion of proceeds supporting the Family First Radiothon. Danielle Nixon, Operations Supervisor at McDonald's in Moose Jaw, says every purchase counts.
2: 10% of the sales of that day, specifically at all three locations, will be donated to McHappy Day specifically.
0: The Radiothon runs May 7th and 8th, raising funds to expand chemotherapy services at the Dr. F.H. Wigmore Regional Hospital. Donations will go twice as far this month at the Moose Jaw District Food Bank. A new campaign with Interpro Pipe and Steel will match donations made throughout May, up to $10,000. Executive Director of the local food bank, Jason Moore, says the support comes at a crucial time.
3: As our demand rises, we are desperately seeking help from local businesses, and Interpro Pipe and Steel stepped up.
0: The campaign runs until May 31st, with all donations matched to help meet growing demands at the food bank. And Moose Jaw hosted the Saskatchewan Drama Association's 2026 Provincial Festival this past week. 12 productions from across the province competed, with The Price for Miller Comprehensive Catholic High School in Regina taking best overall production. Cornerstone Christian School was also recognized as the play I See You earned the Best Ensemble Award. Executive Director Darlene Breyer says the experience sticks with the students.
4: These are moments that I don't think they'll ever forget. They've made new friends. They've learned so much from each other and from the adjudicators.
0: The festival also featured workshops and national audition opportunities.
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0: Regina Thunder defensive back Dax Gibney is getting his first taste of junior football after committing to the team earlier this year. The former Peacock Collegiate Tornado made a strong impression during the Thunder's spring scrimmage at Mosaic Stadium, including an interception on a tipped pass.
6: I was playing low-cut coverage. I was just waiting. I was like, I'm either going to hit this guy, I'm going to go get that ball. I seen the ball tip up, grabbed it, and I was just on my horses trying to get there.
0: Gibney is competing for a roster spot ahead of the Thunder season opener on August 1st in Edmonton. Continuing with football, the Saskatchewan Rough Riders' rookie camp gets underway

0: tomorrow up in Saskatoon. It's opening day for the 18U AAA Canucks as they will welcome the White Butte Broncos to Ross Wells Park tonight. First pitch is 7 o'clock. Peacock Collegiate's Micah Copeland broke a track and field quad record on Sunday's meet in Swift Current. He picked up a combined score of 2,452, which broke last year's score of 2,302. All three Moose Jaw golf courses are now open for the season. The Hillcrest Golf Club is booking tee time starting this morning. Only one game in the NHL Stanley Cup playoffs tonight. The Colorado Avalanche host the Minnesota Wild in Game 2. The Avalanche have a 1-0 series lead. And the Toronto Blue Jays will look to respond this evening against the Tampa Bay Rays. We want your local sports scores and stories. 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
0: Clearing tonight with 30K north winds gusting to 50 and a low of minus 6. Tomorrow, mainly sunny and a high of 11 with a light breeze, cloudy and 18 on Thursday. On Friday, sunshine and a high of 19 degrees. And to kickstart your weekend, sunny and a high of 16 on Saturday. 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
0: The TSX is up 71 points, the Dow is up 356 points, the NASDAQ is up 258 points, and the Canadian dollar is trading at 73.4 cents U.S.
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0: 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I'm Ken O'Neill. New Bruno Mars coming up. If you've been looking for a reason to get active this spring, this might be it. 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Mike Zells is one of the organizers. He was on the Mix 103 morning show with Callum McAnally.
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3: It's Courtney Fielder from Mix 103, broadcasting live on location here at McDonald's. On McDonald Street, they got a brand new line of drinks, refreshers, crafted sodas, and the Cloud Iced Coffee as well. And we got some grade 12 students here from Vanier giving them a try. Who do we have joining us right now?
4: Debbie.
3: And who are you?
5: Bridget.
3: Now, you guys have what drink?
4: I have the strawberry watermelon refresher.
3: And what did you think about it?
4: It tastes really refreshing, just as it says. As I took a

0: summer, hey?
1: Yeah, I'll come back and get more of.
0: And who are you?
2: I am Jude.
0: And what did you think of it?
2: It's great.
0: Do you like the little boba that's in it?
2: I haven't got to that part yet.
0: Well, cannot wait for you to try that. It's going to be awesome. And of course, too, we also have someone that's tried the Cloud Ice Coffee. What's your name?
3: Mrs. Warren.
0: Now, what do you think of the Cloud Ice Coffee?
3: I love the cold foam. So good.
0: Has it got any flavor to it?
3: I did the sugar-free vanilla.
0: Oh, there you go. That's awesome. And we have another person here that's trying another one. This one, the Crafted Soda, the Orange Dream. Who do we have joining us?
4: My name is Mr. H.
0: And what did you think about the Orange Dream?
4: I think it tastes like another. It's too bad you can't see this thing on radio. It's real pretty.
0: Definitely keep an eye out on the Mix 103 Facebook page for some video reviews of it as well. And we got one more here, too. The Blackberry Passion Fruit Refresher. Who do we have joining us?
5: Gran.
0: And what did you think about that one?
5: It's really fruity, sweet, a bit sour, but it's really good.
0: And it's got some pieces of fruit in it, too, right?
5: Yeah, it does.
0: Oh, that's awesome. So come give them a try yourself. 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
2: Clouds will clear tonight with a low of -6 and winds out of the north at 30, gusting to 50. Tomorrow, mainly sunny and a high of 11 with a light breeze, and cloudy and a high of 18 on Thursday. Find the full forecast at discovermoosejaw.com and stream the radio anywhere and anytime from the Discover Moose Jaw app.
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0: That new one from Lady Gaga and Doechii, Runway, is coming up. I'm Ken O'Neill. 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
10: Clear tonight with 30K north winds, gusting to 50 and a low of minus 6. A high of 11 degrees tomorrow with some sunshine and light winds. And on Thursday, cloudy and a high of 18. 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

0: 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I'm Ken O'Neill. Good news from Shaboozey coming up next. And at 5, some local news. 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
2: Clear tonight with some winds and a low of minus 6. In the DiscoverMooseJaw.com newsroom, I'm J.D. Houghton. Smoke poured across Moose Jaw's west side as first responders rushed to a structure fire yesterday evening. While the occupants were able to escape unharmed, damage to the King Crescent home was extensive. Despite the conditions, Fire Chief Rod Montgomery said that they were able to get the situation under control in short order despite the wind.
3: A heavy wind, which can be a problem at times, but I think it worked in our favor as far as keeping the nearby structures safe, and good job by our firefighters. Certainly to quickly hit that and knock it down.
2: He added that Oscar, the family cat, was located after a quick search of the home and is expected to make a full recovery. Rising demand is putting pressure on the Moose Jaw District Food Bank. Now a campaign in May will help stretch donations further with matching funds from Interpro Pipe and Steel. Executive Director Jason Moore says usage has climbed sharply in recent years.
4: In the past 4 years, we've seen our numbers increase by 160%. Put that into perspective, 4 years ago, we had about 300 visits per month, and in the month of March, we saw close to 1,200 visits.
2: Donations made through the month of May will be matched up to $10,000, helping the food bank respond to increased need in the community. If you've got a shed, garage, or outbuilding on your spring cleaning list, our medical health officer, Dr. Hortense Tabian, says you may want to keep respirators, gloves, and an array of cleaning products on hand. She says those spaces aren't just where dust builds up the quickest, they're also where you're at the highest risk of exposure to hantavirus, which can cause rare but serious illnesses.
5: It's very serious, but also very preventable. When someone is infected with the hantavirus pulmonary syndrome, it can progress really rapidly into serious complications. So you have this severe respiratory failure and death. So it can happen within a couple of days.
2: We have preventative measures, cleaning techniques, and more on the virus itself in an article on DiscoverMooseJaw.com. Fundraising is already underway ahead of McHappy Day in Moose Jaw. McDonald's locations are offering ways to give before tomorrow's event, including special items available now. Danielle Nixon, operations supervisor for McDonald's, says it's all about supporting the larger effort.
6: Well, we have 4-character socks that you're able to purchase for $6 plus tax. 100% of those proceeds go towards McHappy Day.
2: 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And the Saskatchewan Drama Association wrapped up provincials in Moose Jaw. Top honors went to the Price for Miller Comprehensive Catholic High School in Regina. 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Adjudicator Bradley Hayward says the event is about more than just winning.
7: The competing is just the icing on the cake, the awards. That really is the community they create out there.
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2: Receiver Carter Connolly is looking to bounce back with the Regina Thunder after missing all of last season due to injury. The Central Collegiate product is entering his third year of junior football and says he feels stronger than ever coming out of spring camp.
8: Coming my third year, I feel like I'm better than I ever have been, and I'm here to work and here to make the team and put my best all out there.
2: Connolly's hoping to earn his spot when signing day arrives on June 1st. Continuing with football, the Saskatchewan Rough Riders' rookie camp gets underway tomorrow up in Saskatoon. It's opening day for the 18U AAA Canucks as they will welcome the White Butte Broncos to Roswells Park tonight. First pitch is 7 o'clock. Peacock Collegiate's Micah Copeland broke a track and field quad record on Sunday's meet in Swift Current. He picked up a combined score of 2,452, which broke last year's score of 2,302. All three Moose Jaw golf courses are now open for the season. The Hillcrest Golf Club is booking tee time starting this morning. Only one game in the NHL Stanley Cup playoffs tonight. The Colorado Avalanche host the Minnesota Wild in Game 2. The Avalanche have a 1-0 series lead. And the Toronto Blue Jays will look to respond this evening against the Tampa Bay Rays. We want your local sports scores and stories. Email sports at discovermoosejaw.com.
1: Now, your Discover Moose Jaw weather.
2: Clearing tonight with 30K north winds gusting to 50 and a low of minus 6. Tomorrow, mainly sunny and a high of 11 with a light breeze, cloudy and 18 on Thursday. On Friday, sunshine and a high of 19 degrees. And to kickstart your weekend, sunny and a high of 16 on Saturday. Find the full forecast at discovermoosejaw.com and stream the radio anywhere at any time from the Discover Moose Jaw app.
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10: 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And kicking us off, this is song number 5, Ray, Where Is My Husband?

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2: 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You can also contact us through the P3 Tips app on your phone. We don't need your name, just your information. 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
11: Clouds will clear tonight with a low of minus 6 and winds out of the north at 30, gusting to 50. Tomorrow mainly sunny and a high of 11 with a light breeze, and cloudy and a high of 18 on Thursday. 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

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I'm Ken O'Neill. Here's Lola Young. Messy.

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1: Wish I could call you last night, try to make sure you're all right. I hate to know you feel alone. I found this picture on my phone, 5 hours so long. I wish you were back from Boston. I'm alone learning those lessons. You're out there

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1: Somber and Homewrecker is coming up in just a sec. I'm Ken O'Neill. Are you ready for some Canadian football? The CFL preseason kicks off on the May long weekend on the holiday Monday. The Saskatchewan Roughriders will be in Calgary on that day. Now, ahead of that, next Monday, tickets will go on sale for the Grey Cup. That's in Calgary this November, the sixth time the Stampede City gets to host the big game.
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1: Clear tonight with 30K north winds, gusting to 50 and a low of minus 6. A high of 11 degrees tomorrow with some sunshine and light winds. And on Thursday, cloudy and a high of 18. 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

0: Carly Rae Jepsen and Call Me Maybe. Good afternoon. I'm Ken O'Neill. Ed Sheeran Shivers is next. And don't miss the local news update coming at 6.
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2: Investigations are underway in the wake of a structure fire that consumed a home on King Crescent yesterday evening. And McCappy Day in Moose Jaw is helping boost cancer care closer to home. 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
2: Clear tonight with some winds and a low of minus 6. In the DiscoverMooseJaw.com newsroom, I'm J.D. Houghton. Investigations are underway in the wake of a structure fire that consumed a home on King Crescent yesterday evening. Fire crews arrived shortly before 8 p.m., finding the front of the house fully engulfed in smoke and flames. They were able to contain the blaze in under an hour. Fire Chief Rod Montgomery provides an update on the occupants.
3: Everybody was out of the house upon arrival, so that takes some of the stress out of the situation for the firefighters. There was a pet inside, and luckily the pet was able to find a safe spot and was okay.
2: He noted that strong winds at the time of the fire, while normally a major hazard, actually proved somewhat beneficial in keeping heat and smoke away from the adjacent homes. As temperatures climb, so does the risk of hantavirus exposure here in Saskatchewan, with medical health officer Dr. Hortense Tabian reminding us to be careful when spring cleaning sheds, cabins, and garages. She says inhalation of airborne particles contaminated by deer mice is the primary method from which people contract hantavirus-related illnesses.
4: Important to avoid using dry cleaning methods like dusting, sweeping, vacuuming, air hosing, because that actually elevates those dust particles, and which makes it more likely then for someone to be exposed.
2: She recommends personal protective equipment such as masks and gloves